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1: You and me, baby, ain't nothing but mammals, so let's do it like they do on the Discovery Channel.
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0: Cuando veas que necesitas un chute de energía, conéctate a Museo Dance.
1: And now it's time for the final dance. And we will be back here again, once more to listen to and feel the uplifting sounds of our favorite DJs, the Warp Brothers. We will survive.

0: first companion. Like a bird that leads its young from the nest into the air. He encouraged Icarus to follow him and showed him the skills that were to destroy him. He moved his wings and looked back at those of his sons.
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